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1: Ahoy, ladies! I didn't see you there. Would you guys like to set sail in this ocean of flavor with me? I'll be your captain.
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So I saw this week that Janet Jackson is maybe going to do her own biopic about her own life and career. This according to Jafar Jackson, the nephew of the Jackson siblings who played Michael in that recent biopic, Michael. He said his Aunt Janet is maybe going to make her own movie. That might be why she did not appear in the film Michael. She wanted to save all of her on-screen persona for her own film. No word on if LaToya wants to do her own biopic and whether or not it will be a straight-to-DVD release, or even VHS, for that matter. It's Michael Jackson with a song produced by Steve Lukather from Toto. It's Michael and Sir Paul. The Girl Is Mine on Yacht Rock Radio.

0: I was 14 years old in Dallas. We went to a university in Wisconsin. Then I went one way, he went another, and we kept in touch with each other. And it was only in 1967, a few years after having gone here and there, that we rejoined to play in what was then the Steve Miller Blues Band.
1: 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And you could be on a cruise ship with Boz Scaggs. I'll tell you more about that in a minute, but first, let's do Lowdown from Boz Scaggs on Yacht Rock Radio.

0: Boz Skaggs on Yacht Rock Radio, and he will be on the boat, the Yacht Rock Cruise, sailing out of Vancouver along the West Coast in September of 2027. Kenny Loggins on the boat as well. Our good friends Walter Egan, Elliot Lurie, and Peter Beckett from Player will also perform. 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I guarantee you, you'll see me at the cruise ship buffet. All right, coming up, a five fave for Scott Webster, one of our global listeners in Canada. Tuning in to Yacht Rock Radio, stay close. Scott Webster's five fave is on the way.
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3: All right, ladies and gentlemen, it is time for the five fave. It's your chance to take over this boat, steer the ship into your own smooth waters of your five favorite Yacht Rock era songs of all time. Our winner today is Scott Webster. I met Scott 2 years ago at Yacht Rock Detroit. We've become Yacht Rock brothers. He's from Canada. And when I saw him at Yacht Rock Detroit this summer, he said, I'm getting you a five fave. So here we go, Scott, in the fifth position. You start with a little energy from Jay Ferguson, Moccasins and All, heading to Thunder Island on Yacht Rock Radio number 5.

Climax Blues Band, I Love You. It's the fourth song today on a five fave for Scott Webster. Scott's nickname is Sax because he does play saxophone in a yacht rock tribute band in Windsor, Ontario. And Scott Sax Webster's third fave.

Favorite yacht rock era song of all time comes from Steely Dan. This is one we don't play that often because it's a little more classic rock than classic yacht, but still so nice to hear on the boat. It's Do It Again, Steely Dan, number 3 on Yacht Rock Radio.

ARS on YRR, Atlanta Rhythm Section on Yacht Rock Radio. My name is Captain Adam. We have reached the tip of the cruise ship and the favorite song of all time for Scott Sax Webster and his five fave list. Now, this is a great deep cut from Chris Rea, the genius behind the song Fool If You Think It's Over. He also does my favorite Christmas song of all time called Driving Home for Christmas. We'll get to that in a few months. But first, let's head to the beach, a great place to hear Yacht Rock. And our top song today, Chris Rea, On the Beach on Yacht Rock Radio number 1.

Chris Rea on the beach, the title track to his eighth album and our number one song of the day for Scott Sachs Webster. And that song didn't really chart in America, although the album was a huge hit across the planet. It reached number one on the Dutch album charts, number two in Germany, and it reached as high as number four in New Zealand. And we love sneaking it on the boat here and there, thanks to Scott Sachs Webster for choosing it to be his number one song of all time. Great five faves, Scott, and I'll see you at the next Yacht Rock Detroit in 2027. My name is Captain Adam. If you have a list and want to hear it on the air, get it to me ASAP. You can email me, adam@yachtrockradio.com. Thanks again, Scott. My thanks to Brad, our engineer, Taylor, our producer, and most of all, you, the passengers. 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
1: Yes, ladies and gentlemen, welcome to Yacht Rock Radio. My name is Captain Adam. So glad you're here with me to enjoy the lifestyle, the smoothest soft rock from the late 70s and early 80s. Today, we've got a five fave for David Pistoresi. We'll talk about George Benson and his appearance schedule. The Yacht Rock song of the day is a request for a gentleman recovering from eye surgery. We'll talk about the San Diego Yacht Rock Festival, the Yacht Rock Cruise, and I'll update you on my appearance in Michigan next week. But first, it's Bob Welch launching us off the docks with Sentimental Lady on Yacht Rock Radio and yachtrockradio.com.

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It is out. It is released. You can search for it and enjoy it on your own time. Bongo Bay, the new song from Starbuck. Here's their classic, Moonlight Feels Right, on Yacht Rock.

Here's something pretty cool happening in September in, well, near Los Angeles in Thousand Oaks, California. September 27th, Jeff Skunk Baxter is getting together with a bunch of musicians that had appeared in Steely Dan over the years. They'll be performing an evening of Steely Dan, Sunday, September 27th in Thousand Oaks, California. We've got a link to this on our Facebook page if you'd like to check that out. It is Steely Dan with one of our favorites. 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

0: Rock Radio. I'm Captain Adam. I am getting excited. We are 1 week away from Yacht Rock Radio presents Mount Yachtmore at the Roxy Theater in Rochester, Michigan. A beautiful theater. We'll have so much fun. I'm bringing some prizes. We're going to do a lot of trivia and have a lot of fun. There's a good chance if you're going to this, you're going to walk away with some swag. Some Yacht Rock Radio t-shirts for certain. And you know what? I'm thinking I might get on Amazon and just order a bunch of stuff to give away. It's going to be a circus. You got to join me for the fun. It's Yacht Rock Radio presents Mount Yachtmore, an evening of live yacht rock at the Roxy Rochester in Rochester, Michigan. 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

Kenny Loggins from the Footloose soundtrack. That was I'm Free. 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

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Time now for the Yacht Rock Song of the Day, and it's a request from Steve Grandstaff. Steve, I can't thank you enough for supporting Yacht Rock Radio all these years. You've been a great passenger, and I'm honored to play this Yacht Rock request for you. He emailed me and told me he's having eye lens replacement surgery on his right eye. So he's requesting Dr. My Eyes from Jackson Browne as the Yacht Rock Song of the Day. Steve, I hope you recover swimmingly, and I can't thank you enough for getting in touch. 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It's Yacht Rock adjacent, Jackson Browne on Yacht Rock Radio. Dr.

That's a great song from Jackson Browne. Not exactly yacht rock. It was our yacht rock song of the day. I didn't realize how old that song was. I think of the late 70s when I hear Jackson Browne. Maybe it's Somebody's Baby from the Fast Times at Ridgemont High soundtrack that drags me from the late 70s into the early 80s with Jackson Browne. That song, Doctor My Eyes, was from 1972. I mean, that's only 25 months away from the 60s. Time, it does not stop, and the world keeps spinning. As does the Yacht That Rocks. More Yacht Rock Radio to come. We've got some George Benson.

0: for you, another band performing on the Yacht Rock cruise, and more. 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

It's the Yacht That Rocks, Yacht Rock Radio, and George Benson, 83 years old, still performing, kind of. He last performed in May. He does appear here and there. We'll let you know if he gets back on stage anytime soon. For now, it's George Benson, Give Me the Night, on Yacht Rock Radio.

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It's Little River Band. It used

Hey, everybody, this is Mark Andes, one of the founding members of Firefall. And my way is Yacht Rock Radio. Any other way is a strange way.

Fireball Strange Way on Yacht Rock Radio. My name is Captain Adam. Can't wait to see you in San Diego. It's coming up less than a month away now on September 19th. That is a Saturday in San Diego. We are less than a month out from the San Diego Yacht Rock Festival. Three incredible tribute bands, Yachty by Nature, Boaterhead, and the Dirty Yacht and Scoundrels will be on stage making this smooth come true. I'll be your host and MC. As always, I'll have some fun trivia, giveaways from the stage. No doubt I'll be dressed like a nautical fool. And we encourage the nautical attire. We have over 90% participation with everybody wearing captain's hats and navy blue, anchors, ship's wheels, flamingos, white pants. I might even wear some white pants. I haven't made up my mind yet. Join me and find out. Ticket link through our website, yachtrockradio.com, to join me at the San Diego Yacht Rock Festival. All right, coming up, we have a five fave for David Pistoresi. He's got a great list. Stick around and find out what's on his five fave. Coming up on Yacht Rock Radio.

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4: All right, here we go. Let's do a five fave for David Pistoresi. He's listening to us out on the west side of the country on 100.9 Cherry FM in Yakima, Washington. David, we can't thank you enough for tuning in and enjoying us every week for the Yacht Rock lifestyle. 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He wrote, after 5 years of agonizing over this playlist, he's finally got five songs that he thinks are pretty good. David, thanks for putting so much time and effort into this list. 5 years in the making now, and it better be good. It's off to a great start in the fifth position as we launch off the docks with Donald Fagen and IGY on Yacht Rock Radio. It's number five.

part of the night on Yacht Rock Radio. In the fourth position on today's five fave for our winner, David Pistoresi. And in the middle of the list, we're going to go deep with Ambrosia's very first release, their debut single, released in 1975. It peaked at number 17 on the Billboard Hot 100. A top 20 hit that doesn't get that much airplay anymore. We're proud to get it on the air for you, David. It's Holding On To Yesterday from Ambrosia on Yacht Rock Radio, number 3.

What a great song there with the guitar solo at the end from Mr. Christopher Cross himself on lead vocals and lead guitar, Ride Like the Wind, in the second position on today's Five Fave. And that means we've reached the tip of the cruise ship and David Pistoresi's favorite song of all time. David seems to really like Ambrosia because he had Hold It On to Yesterday in the third position. And his number one song is How Much I Feel. 40% of his Five Fave is Ambrosia on Yacht Rock Radio.

Ambrosia appearing twice today on the Five Fave for David Pistoresi. And the funny thing is, his wife did a Five Fave about 5 years ago, he says. And she had two Ambrosia songs on her Five Fave as well. This is an Ambrosia family, ladies and gentlemen. David, thank you so much for the email and getting in touch with me. He also writes in his email that he's already booked his cabin for the Yacht Rock cruise next September. So, David, can't wait to see you and your wife on board the Yacht Rock cruise. 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Thanks again, David. My thanks to Brad, our engineer, Taylor, our producer, and most of all, you, the passengers. 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

0: 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Elton John, Michael Jackson, Madonna, Whitney Houston. 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

What's up? 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

What's up? 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

0: Taylor Swift, Bad Blood, right there on the new My 97.5 Relaxing Favorites. So we're Justin Michael with you on a Monday morning, final Monday of the month. Can you believe this? Few familiar names blowing out birthday candles today. Former Arizona Cardinals wide receiver Larry Fitzgerald, 43. Chris Tucker, 55. And I would happily take another rush hour, if you don't mind. Debbie Gibson today, by the way, who takes out her own trash, and she films herself doing it, which I love. She turns 56, which is another reminder that those teen pop years are getting farther away, baby. Marsha Clark, 73. Richard Gere turns 77, which honestly is about as good as 77 gets. And Van Morrison, still going at 81. His full name, by the way, Sir George Ivan Morrison. That's quite the birthday roll call. If it's your birthday today, you are celebrating as a good company.
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2: 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There's a collision on State Route 63 at East Oakdale and one on State Route 269 at 7th Avenue. Animal hazard reported on Kruger between Valentine and Phelan. Keep it safe and slow down for the cone zones.
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Somehow we made it to the final day in August. 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

0: The Linda Carlisle and Heaven is a Place on Earth on the new My 97.5 Relaxing Favorites at Work. Justin Michael with you on a Monday morning. And how ready are we? Because we are already at the final day of August. You know, it's September tomorrow, so rent's due, all that stuff. And I swear we were just getting into summer. I have no idea how football season is, like, you know what I mean? Like, pumpkin spice is starting to be everywhere. And eventually, those mornings where you walk outside and think, oh, okay, this is nice. You know, that's going to be here. I know the calendar technically says that fall is still a few weeks away, but mentally, I've moved on. I have moved on. KC24's AJ Fox will take a look at our weather for us coming up just a few.
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2: 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There's a collision on State Route 63 at East Oakdale and one on State Route 269 at 7th Avenue. Animal hazard reported on Kruger between Valentine and Phelan. Keep it safe and slow down for the cone zones.
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4: 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Hundreds of thousands of acres burn every year. Wildfires remain dangerous and unpredictable threats to Californians. Downed trees from storms, high winds, recent grass growth, and warmer seasons all pose a risk. 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
4: Welcome to the last day of August. Good morning, South Valley, and happy Monday. You can expect a marine influence this week, resulting in cooler temperatures. Isolated chances of showers for mountain areas, but the valley stays dry, mostly clear. Sunny skies, but cooler for today with highs in the low 90s. A few clouds overnight. Overnight lows will be in the mid to upper 50s. Mostly sunny for Tuesday and cooler again with highs in the mid 80s. And our afternoon highs stay in the mid 80s for the rest of the week. For today in Tulare, expect a high of 91. Overnight low of 57. Hanford's high 92. Overnight low 56 degrees. With the Central Valley's most accurate forecast, I'm KC24 Chief Meteorologist AJ Fox.
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Did you get out of the house and into the theater this weekend? Well, if you did, you were not alone. I don't have to tell you that. I'll tell you which movie. Well, Spider-Man stayed on top. Again. Full box office rundown, just a few on the new My 97.5, Mr. Now.

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0: Jason Mraz, and I'm yours on the new My97.5 Relaxing Favorites at Work on a Monday morning. Justin Michael with you. Over the weekend, Spider-Man did it again. Brand new day. Stayed at number one. $22.2 million. And Kylie versus Acme. That opened in second with 15 and a half almost. And then The Odyssey was in third with $14.3 million. And listen, that... Somebody is very, a lot of people very happy with that. But can you imagine being on that project and being like high up that totem pole? Like, there's got to be bonuses built into that. What did you think? I know I've said that before. It's because I like a bonus. On the way, just a few. Stick right here. All for One coming up.
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2: Traffic is brought to you by Visalia Ford. There's a collision on State Route 63 at East Oakdale and one on State Route 269 at 7th Avenue. Animal hazard reported on Kruger between Valentine and Phelan. Keep it safe and slow down for the cone zones.
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for one on the new My97.5 relaxing favorites at work for Hanford, Visalia, and Dinuba. Thanks for being here this morning. I love this duo. Elton, Kiki D on the new My97.5.

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That saw this story about a lady that her husband basically is BlackBerry. Made the most expensive butt dial imaginable. I'll tell you what happened in just a few minutes. 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

Selena on the new My97.5, relaxing favorites at work. KC24's AJ Fox will look at our weather on the way in just a few minutes. And oh my goodness, there is a, I saw this story. A woman says that she found out her husband was having an affair through a really incredibly unfortunate BlackBerry butt dial. She was 41 and she'd been married for 15 years and thought her husband was on a business trip in Japan, and his phone accidentally called her. She said she listened for 18 minutes as he talked to another woman, and says it became obvious they weren't strangers to each other. And she did her little investigation and found out he was in Moscow, and he eventually admitted to it. And, of course, they got divorced. But technology may have

0: helped destroy the marriage, but man, that BlackBerry was apparently the most faithful thing in it. Thankful for that woman, right? Wow.
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2: 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There's a collision on 41 southbound, just south of the North Avenue on-ramp. 198 eastbound under the Plaza Drive overpass, an accident. And 99 northbound, just south of Veterans Avenue. And a collision reported, no injuries on Road 60 southbound, just north of Avenue 328. Keep it safe and slow for the cone zones.
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14: Welcome to the last day of August. Good morning, South Valley, and happy Monday. You can expect a marine influence this week, resulting in cooler temperatures. Isolated chances of showers for mountain areas, but the valley stays dry, mostly clear. Sunny skies, but cooler for today with highs in the low 90s. A few clouds overnight. Overnight lows will be in the mid to upper 50s. Mostly sunny for Tuesday and cooler again with highs in the mid 80s. And our afternoon highs stay in the mid 80s for the rest of the week. For today in Tulare, expect a high of 91. Overnight low of 57. Hanford's high 92. Overnight low 56 degrees. With the Central Valley's most accurate forecast, I'm KC24 Chief Meteorologist AJ Fox.
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1: You know, you made me feel so good inside. I always wanted a girl.

You know, we all sing that song out loud, right? I'll never do it on here, but I do it before I push the button. It's the new My97.5 chair right there. Justin Michael right here. A minute or two after 8 in the morning on a Monday. And Eddie Money.

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He's everything you want. He's everything you need. 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The new

0: Dua Lipa on the new My 97.5, relaxing favorites. And we're Justin Michael with you into the 8 o'clock hour here on a Monday morning. Brand new week. End of the month. Tomorrow, September 1st. Crazy, right? And tonight, if you just want to get home, watch some TV, it's finale night for a couple of, I guess, competition TV shows. ABC's got Dancing with the Stars, The Next Pro, which I've not seen one episode of. I guess the final three are performing there. And the season finale of American Ninja Warrior at 8 o'clock on NBC. So if you like competition shows, tonight, I guess, is your night. All right?
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2: 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There's a collision on 41 southbound, just south of the North Avenue on-ramp. 198 eastbound under the Plaza Drive overpass, an accident. And 99 northbound, just south of Veterans Avenue. And a collision reported, no injuries on Route 16

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0: 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Relaxing favorites at work. KC24's AJ Fox. We'll look at our weather here coming up in just a second. Apparently, though, September, it kind of marks, I didn't even know that, I realized this, marks a major anniversary for, like, showering. 20 years ago, around September 2006, body wash, liquid body wash, became like big in the stores, and bar soap has been around forever, and I know people still use it, but body wash, I guess, it feels like been around forever to me. Done it to you? Is that it? I feel like I've had body wash since I was a kid, even though I still remember bar soap. So anyway, happy anniversary, body wash.
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2: 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There's a collision on 41 southbound, just south of the North Avenue on-ramp. 198 eastbound under the Plaza Drive overpass, an accident. And 99 northbound, just south of Veterans Avenue. And a collision reported, no injuries on Road 60 southbound, just north of Avenue 328. Keep it safe and slow.

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8: Welcome to the last day of August. Good morning, South Valley, and happy Monday. You can expect a marine influence this week, resulting in cooler temperatures. Isolated chances of showers for mountain areas, but the valley stays dry, mostly clear. Sunny skies, but cooler for today with highs in the low 90s. A few clouds overnight. Overnight lows will be in the mid to upper 50s. Mostly sunny for Tuesday and cooler again with highs in the mid 80s. And our afternoon highs stay in the mid 80s for the rest of the week. For today in Tulare, expect a high of 91. Overnight low of 57. Hanford's high 92. Overnight low 56 degrees. With the Central Valley's most accurate forecast, I'm KC24 Chief Meteorologist AJ Fox.
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I'm doing math here. I don't know why it's hard for me. It's the 31st, and on September 16th, I think that's in 16 days. Do we count to... Anyway, the Tulare County Fair, September 16th through the 20th. That's going to be fun. The new My90...

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Arts Visalia's new family community art exhibition opens on Thursday with a free reception Friday night. 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

UB40 on the new My97.5. That song brings back memories that I like. It's Justin Michael with you. It's where I didn't have to worry about anything. You know what I mean? Now that rent's due tomorrow. Naked Eyes on the new My97.5.

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0: Welcome to the last day of August. Good morning, South Valley, and happy Monday. You can expect a marine influence this week, resulting in cooler temperatures. Isolated chances of showers for mountain areas, but the valley stays dry, mostly clear. Sunny skies, but cooler for today with highs in the low 90s. A few clouds overnight. Overnight lows will be in the mid to upper 50s. Mostly sunny for Tuesday and cooler again with highs in the mid 80s. And our afternoon highs stay in the mid 80s for the rest of the week. For today in Tulare, expect a high of 91, overnight low of 57, Hanford's high 92, overnight low 56 degrees. With the Central Valley's most accurate forecast, I'm KC24 Chief Meteorologist AJ Fox.
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Jen on the way next. I'll see you back here tomorrow morning on September 1st on the new My 97.5.

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0: 97.5, relaxing favorites at work, Sugar Ray and Fly. Good morning to you. Hi, it's Jennifer Grant. Yeah, it's Monday. Sorry about that. But it's the final day of August. How is that possible? But okay, here we are. And we got Labor Day weekend coming up this next weekend. So we just got to get through this week. It's a regular week, but we got a 3-day weekend at the end of it, which means also next week will be short. Okay, if that's what it takes to carry me through the day, carry me through the week, so be it.
1: 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It's Justin Michael. 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
9: Welcome to the last day of August. Good morning, South Valley, and happy Monday. You can expect a marine influence this week, resulting in cooler temperatures. Isolated chances of showers for mountain areas, but the valley stays dry, mostly clear. Sunny skies, but cooler for today with highs in the low 90s. A few clouds overnight. Overnight lows will be in the mid to upper 50s. Mostly sunny for Tuesday and cooler again with highs in the mid 80s. And our afternoon highs stay in the mid 80s for the rest of the week. For today in Tulare, expect a high of 91, overnight low of 57, Hanford's high 92, overnight low 56 degrees. With the Central Valley's most accurate forecast, I'm KC24 Chief Meteorologist A.J. Fox.
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0: 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Elton John, Michael Jackson, Madonna, Whitney Houston. 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

Kingdom on 97.5, Relaxing Favorites Outward, Pink, and So What? Well, welcome. It's Jennifer Grant hanging out. We are less than 2 weeks away from the Visalia Home Expo. Yep, going down at the Visalia Convention Center, September 12th and 13th. That is a Saturday and a Sunday. It is going to be awesome and amazing. We will be out there broadcasting live during the event, so please do come on by and say hi. Everything you could possibly think of, seriously, everything you could possibly think of for indoors and outdoors around your home, and probably a few things you haven't thought about, it's all going to be there. So you definitely want to go check it out. We've got full details at My975FM on Facebook, and we'll see you

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8: Welcome to the last day of August. Good morning, South Valley, and happy Monday. You can expect a marine influence this week, resulting in cooler temperatures. Isolated chances of showers for mountain areas, but the valley stays dry, mostly clear. Sunny skies, but cooler for today with highs in the low 90s. A few clouds overnight. Overnight lows will be in the mid to upper 50s. Mostly sunny for Tuesday and cooler again with highs in the mid 80s. And our afternoon highs stay in the mid 80s for the rest of the week. For today in Tulare, expect a high of 91. Overnight low of 57. Hanford's high 92. Overnight low 56 degrees. With the Central Valley's most accurate forecast, I'm KC24 Chief Meteorologist AJ Fox.
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The new 197.5 relaxing favorites for McFarland, Dinuba, and Woodlake. Thanks for listening to the new 197.5. How you doing this afternoon? I'm Jennifer Grant with Jennifer Page and Crush. It's the new 197.5.

0: 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It's Justin Michael. 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

0: The new one, 97.5, relaxing favorites at work. That would be the Lumineers. And ho, hey. Well, hi, it's Jennifer Grant hanging out. Welcome, welcome. So I know it's only Monday, but we're thinking ahead to, you know, Friday. And then next weekend, hello, is a 3-day weekend. Loving that. So here for that. Friday night, we're going to wrap up the weekend, kick off the weekend, of course, with the Totally 80s Friday night. What we do is starting at 5 o'clock every single Friday, we just go all 80s, all the way up until midnight. 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The tunes are covered. Totally 80s Friday night, this Friday night, starting at 5 right here on the new one, 97.5.
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0: Center. Let's go! You can count
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6: Tomorrow begins the month of September, also known as meteorological fall. Good afternoon, South Valley. Happy Monday. A phenomenon called the marine push will deliver cooler air all the way to the South Valley. There will be isolated chances of showers for mountain areas in the early days of the week, but the valley stays dry and mostly clear. Sunny skies this afternoon, but cooler. Highs in the low 90s. A few clouds tonight, overnight lows in the mid to upper 50s. And mostly sunny Tuesday and cooler with highs in the mid 80s. And there we shall stay. Each afternoon for the rest of the week will only get up to the mid 80s. For Porterville, expect an overnight low of 58, Tuesday's high 85, Lemoore's overnight low 57, and on Tuesday 84 degrees. With the Central Valley's most accurate forecast, I'm KC24 Chief Meteorologist AJ Fox.
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I love the fact that Richie Sambora had to convince Jon Bon Jovi to record the song. He didn't think it would be a hit. He was wrong. Living on a prayer. 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

0: 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It's Justin Michael. 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

new 97.5, relaxing favorites at work. That's Pink. And who knew? Well, my name is Jennifer Grant, inviting you to come on out and be a part of the Visalia Home Expo. Going to be at the Visalia Convention Center Saturday, Sunday, September 12th and 13th. So not this coming weekend, but the following weekend. We're going to be out there broadcasting live. So come on by and say hi. It is going to be super cool with all kinds of demonstrations and exhibits and everything you could possibly think of for indoors and outdoors. It's going to be amazing. We've got more details, actually, at My975FM on Facebook, and we'll see you there.

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1: Tomorrow begins the month of September, also known as meteorological fall. Good afternoon, South Valley. Happy Monday. A phenomenon called the marine push will deliver cooler air all the way to the South Valley. There will be isolated chances of showers for mountain areas in the early days of the week, but the valley stays dry and mostly clear. Sunny skies this afternoon, but cooler. Highs in the low 90s. A few clouds tonight, overnight lows in the mid to upper 50s. Mostly sunny Tuesday and cooler with highs in the mid 80s. And there we shall stay. Each afternoon for the rest of the week will only get up to the mid 80s. For Porterville, expect an overnight low of 58, Tuesday's high 85, Lemoore's overnight low 57, and on Tuesday 84 degrees. With the Central Valley's most accurate forecast, I'm KC24 Chief Meteorologist AJ Fox.
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1: 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Hundreds of thousands of acres burn every year. Wildfires remain dangerous and unpredictable threats to Californians. Downed trees from storms, high winds, recent grass growth, and warmer seasons all pose a risk. 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
4: Tomorrow begins the month of September, also known as meteorological fall. Good afternoon, South Valley. Happy Monday. A phenomenon called the marine push will deliver cooler air all the way to the South Valley. There will be isolated chances of showers for mountain areas in the early days of the week, but the valley stays dry and mostly clear. Sunny skies this afternoon, but cooler. Highs in the low 90s. A few clouds tonight, overnight lows in the mid to upper 50s. Mostly sunny Tuesday and cooler with highs in the mid 80s, and there we shall state. Each afternoon for the rest of the week will only get up to the mid-80s. For Porterville, expect an overnight low of 58, Tuesday's high 85, Lemoore's overnight low 57, and on Tuesday, 84 degrees. With the Central Valley's most accurate forecast, I'm KC24 Chief Meteorologist AJ Fox.
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0: Traffic brought to you by Visalia GMC, South Valley Road 248 at Avenue 92, an unknown injury accident. Everything else to the South Valley is rolling along nicely this afternoon. 198, 65, 99, I-5, 190, all looking good. Fresno, trouble spots, only one. Report of a fire, Shaw Avenue on-ramp at 99 northbound. Click it or ticket, buckle up, make it an easy drive this afternoon. Randy Hendricks here with your traffic.
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0: CeeLo Green, relaxing favorites at work, the new Mind 97.5. And for only the second time in Little League World Series history, Curacao's taken home a title. In fact, beating the boys from Henderson, Nevada by a score of 11-2 in Sunday's title game. Cool game fact, the team that won Curacao's first Little League World Series championship back in 2004 produced two future big leaguers in Turickson Profar and Jonathan Shoup. So eyes on that team.
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1: 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And have you seen the price of gas lately?
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4: California has not seen the end of wildfires. Hundreds of thousands of acres burn every year. Wildfires remain dangerous and unpredictable threats to Californians. Downed trees from storms, high winds, recent grass growth, and warmer seasons all pose a risk. Have a game plan for wildfires. Regularly check for red flag warnings and sign up for alerts. 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
2: Tomorrow begins the month of September, also known as meteorological fall. Good afternoon, South Valley. Happy Monday. A phenomenon called the marine push will deliver cooler air all the way to the South Valley. There will be isolated chances of showers for mountain areas in the early days of the week, but the valley stays dry and mostly clear. Sunny skies this afternoon, but cooler. Highs in the low 90s. A few clouds tonight, overnight lows in the mid to upper 50s. Mostly sunny Tuesday and cooler with highs in the mid 80s. And there we shall stay. Each afternoon for the rest of the week will only get up to the mid-80s. For Porterville, expect an overnight low of 58, Tuesday's high 85, Lemoore's overnight low 57, and on Tuesday, 84 degrees. With the Central Valley's most accurate forecast, I'm KC24 Chief Meteorologist AJ Fox.
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Loving it. 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

relaxing favorites at work, the new My 97.5. 90s cooling down. As it begins to cool down, remember to check your tire pressure if you don't have nitrogen in your tires, because it'll start to, pressure will go down. You'll have to top them off. Don't forget, Pat Benatar.

0: Traffic brought to you by Visalia GMC, South Valley Road 248 and Avenue 92, an unknown injury accident. Everything else in the South Valley is rolling along nicely this afternoon. 198, 65, 99, I-5, 190, all looking good. Fresno, trouble spots, only one. Report of a fire in Shaw Avenue on ramp at 99 northbound. Quick hitter ticket, buckle up, make it an easy drive this afternoon. Randy Hendricks here with your traffic.
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0: Katy Perry, relaxing favorites at work, the new My 97.5, and Ina Garten released a fun trailer for her new video podcast, Happy Hour with Ina Garten, which shows she didn't even tell her husband Jeffrey that she was hosting the show in their New York City apartment. The first episode premieres September 16th. 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
1: 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Look out for an unknown injury accident there. Fresno trouble spots. East Ashland Avenue, North Palm, a collision. Some debris stuck in the road. Car stuck in the road, that is. 168 westbound Shaw Avenue off-ramp. And some debris in the road at the 12,000 block at East Rose Avenue. Click it or ticket, buckle up, make it an easy, safe drive this afternoon. It's Randy Hendricks here with traffic.
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2: Tomorrow begins the month of September, also known as meteorological fall. Good afternoon, South Valley. Happy Monday. A phenomenon called the marine push will deliver cooler air all the way to the South Valley. There will be isolated chances of showers for mountain areas in the early days of the week, but the valley stays dry and mostly clear. Sunny skies this afternoon, but cooler. Highs in the low 90s. A few clouds tonight, overnight lows in the mid to upper 50s. And mostly sunny Tuesday and cooler with highs in the mid 80s. And there we shall stay. Each afternoon for the rest of the week will only get up to the mid 80s. For Porterville, expect an overnight low of 58, Tuesday's high 85, Lemoore's overnight low 57, and on Tuesday 84 degrees. With the Central Valley's most accurate forecast, I'm KC24 Chief Meteorologist AJ Fox.
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